I'm sitting pretty impatient, but I know you gotta put in them hours. I'ma make it harder. I'm sending pic after picture, I'ma get you fired.

tour is over and what a success it was. Here at Outlook, we're sitting here with maps and wizard, and we help looking at figuring them out. We initially saw the forces here to make a lab, and of course, the university will be there to help us help us out. So, to begin with, all the help resistance.

Twój głos. Twoja muzyka. Moje Radio 24. I guess I had to go to that place to get to this one. Now some of you might still be in that place if you're trying to get out.

and suffering like a silk garment, or a spot of blue ink, looking for light and finding a hole where there shouldn't be one. I cannot communicate the depth of the feeling. Truth is, I'm still learning to be open.